0: Ever hear a song and think, yep, I can relate to that?
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0: got No Talk Triple Play action with new Nate Smith coming up. But, hey, I'd love to hear from you. What are you getting into tonight? 304-344-9700, toll-free, 800-222-3697. Yeah, what's going on?
1: Not much, man. I'm going back to the house. Just going to take a shower and chill out, man.
0: That's okay. Hey, man, either way, enjoy your evening. It looks like it's going to be a gorgeous night out there.
1: Yeah, I might go for a walk on the boulevard or something.
0: That a boy. Well, be safe tonight, Mark. You have a good night, okay?
1: All right, bye.
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0: Maple Flats. It's Jason Murphy. We'll check in with Alan Archer, get you that Thursday forecast coming up next. But coming up this weekend, May the 16th, this Saturday, over at, let me get it right, Upper Mud River Lake. Moses Sauter Group, WQBE, presenting the Brian Grayley Memorial Tournament. 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
2: I'm meteorologist Alan Archer, taking your mind your forecast tonight. 25% chance of remaining shower, colder at 44. Tomorrow, cloudy, colder, a sprinkle possible in the morning at 59. And by Friday morning, that cold high pressure center builds out of Missouri right over us. And with that, 43 degrees here on Friday morning. Very chilly. But then up to a partly sunny 72 on Friday afternoon. I'm meteorologist Alan Archer with you with the station 97.5 WQBE.

0: irritated. 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Better him than me, actually.
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0: WQB. So American Idol winner Hannah Harper is the first female country singer to win Idol since Carrie Underwood did it back in the day. She says she's going to announce a string cheese tour soon. If you have not seen her audition, you understand the string cheese deal. I'm so glad she won. She is unbelievable. Unreal. And I think we're going to hear and see big things from Miss Hannah Harper.
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1: Well, according to a new report, cell phones are able to capture such high-resolution images now that it's actually possible for your fingerprints to be extracted from them if you make the peace sign or V hand gesture in selfies. 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

0: Toby Keith, Willie Nelson, 97.5 QBE. We'll check and listen to Alan Archer's Thursday forecast. That's next. But I did want to show some love and happy birthday to our latest Shoney's birthday winner from today, Angie Harkins, over in Hurricane, West Virginia. Angie, happy birthday. And if you want somebody else that you know that maybe deserves that Shoney's birthday winner, check out WQB.com tonight.
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3: Now I'm meteorologist Alan Archer taking your Mountaineer forecast tonight. 25% chance of remaining shower, colder at 44. Tomorrow, cloudy, colder, a sprinkle possible in the morning at 59. And by Friday morning, that cold high pressure center builds out of Missouri right over us. And with that, 43 degrees here on Friday morning. Very chilly, but then up to a partly sunny 72 on Friday afternoon. I'm meteorologist Alan Archer with you with the station 97.5 WQBE.

Jordan Davis, it's 97.5 WQBE. Well, people online are talking about the wildest non-sexual things that they've done in their bathing suit. They include things like painting rooms at home, frying bacon, and riding a horse.

0: George Strait, y'all. 97.5 WQBE. Well, congratulations to our latest Poca Valley WQBE Teacher of the Month, Ms. Christy Mullins, third grade teacher over at Holtz Elementary in Charleston. If you want to nominate somebody for our next Teacher of the Month, check out WQB.com tonight.
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2: This is a Fox News alert. The high-stakes meeting about to start. I'm Lee Silasera. President Trump and China's President Xi Jinping set to sit down, and the independence of Taiwan a likely topic.
3: There are several issues that are sort of looming large in the background. You've got China really wants to extract some language from the U.S. that would help them with Taiwan. They really are looking for us to say the U.S. Opposes Taiwan independence rather than the U.S. does not support. Turn that to a more active word. There's no indication that the U.S. is going to change its position relative to Taiwan, but that's going to be something that Xi maybe tries to dangle as the president tries to create some motion on the Iran war.
2: Fox's Jackie Heinrich in Beijing. Secretary of State Marco Rubio says the trip is already successful because it's a face-to-face sit-down.
4: You know, one thing is to exchange phone calls, and another thing is to put out messages and press releases and statements. But when the leaders are actually engaging personally, not just the president to president, but me with their foreign minister and Pete Hegseth with their defense minister and so forth, it creates channels of communication that can prove valuable.
2: On Fox's Hannity, some people who live in Miami suing over President Trump's planned presidential library after he suggested it could double as a luxury hotel.
5: The lawsuit challenges the state's transfer of nearly 3 acres of prime downtown waterfront land, reportedly worth more than $300 million, for just $10. Plaintiffs argue the deal is unconstitutional and illegally enriches the president at the expense of college students and the surrounding community.
2: Fox's Carmen Roberts. The Senate's confirmed Kevin Warsh as the next chairman of the Federal Reserve. His nomination faced uncertainty after Republican Tom Tillis threatened to block it while the Justice Department investigated current chair Jerome Powell. That investigation was dropped last month. 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
1: Today is election day. 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
2: Mm-hmm.
1: Oh, yeah, yeah. 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The citizens do not play.
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0: It's the idiot of the night. A man in Washington was arrested for stealing the O from the word police on the police department sign just outside the station. It's unclear what the point of it was. I would say it's probably because the guys that did this were stupid. That's my opinion.
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I'm meteorologist Helen Archer taking your Mountain Dew forecast tonight. 25% chance of remaining shower, colder at 44. Tomorrow, cloudy, colder, a sprinkle possible in the morning at 59. And by Friday morning, that cold high pressure center builds out of Missouri right over us. And with that, 43 degrees here on Friday morning. Very chilly. But then up to a partly sunny 72 on Friday afternoon. I'm meteorologist Helen Archer with you with the station 97.5 WQBE.

0: and Scott wrapping up the night show on this Wednesday night. We'll be back with you live tomorrow night at 7. Have a wonderful night. Downtown Billy Brown is up next. Fox News, top of the next hour. I leave you with Kenny Chesney. Good night.
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Somebody say snow? Not snow, but low 40s this morning, mid to upper 50s this afternoon. I am so ready for the weekend. Wait, it's only Thursday?

0: 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Coming up, another No Talk Triple Play, including the band Perry's latest, Psychological.
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Mitchell Tenpenny

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Luke Bryan. How you think he did this past season of American Idol? 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You know what I miss? I miss Simon. They need a Simon on American Idol. 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

0: 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Coming up, another No Talk Triple Play, including a new release from Jackson Dean. It's Make a Liar.
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1: Make a liar out of me. That's Jackson Dean's latest. Wrapped up the No Talk Triple Play on 97.5 WQBE. Now the man who will be at the Coliseum August 21st, Jason.

Pots Farm was a place to go. 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Jack and Jim were a few good men. 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I'm tired of talking, man. Y'all ain't listening.

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3: Trump-Xi meeting begins. I'm Chris DeMeo, Fox News. President Trump sits down with Chinese President Xi Jinping.
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0: Florida Georgia Line on 97.5 WQBE. Coming up, another Note Talk triple play, including my favorite number one song right now, Let Him In Anyway, the latest from Blake Shelton. We'll kick off the Note Talk triple play with the man who performed on a Saturday night a year ago in May 2025 at the 83rd annual West Virginia Strawberry Fest and did a fantastic job. 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

Has this lady relinquished her crown in country music? I don't think so. She's just going in different paths right now. Of course, we got Lynn Wilson, Ella Langley, and the first female country artist to win American Idol since Carrie Underwood, Anna Harper. But here's Carrie on 97.5.

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1: Another Friday night, there's a line of cars leaving. Home team's got an out-of-town. 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

Country. Shane Proffitt on 97.5 WQBE. Speaking of country, look forward to seeing you and your family July 10th through the 18th in Eleanor's, the Putnam County Fair. Drew Baldridge will close out the fair on the 18th.

0: 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Coming up, another no-talk triple play, including Kane Brown's latest woman.
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woman. As Kane Brown's latest wrapped up the No Talk Triple Play, maybe you stay a little longer. 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

cold weather had ended, but I guess it could snow in June, or maybe even July, they say. But not today. Close to 40 this morning. Cloudy, breezy, mid to upper 50s. May not even get to 60 this afternoon. But Kevin Sharp is on WQBE.

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I am so ready for the weekend. Speaking of, if you love to fish from your kayak, 97.5 WQBE and the Moses Auto Group invite you to enter our Brian Grayley Memorial Tournament at Upper Mud River Lake this Saturday the 16th. It all starts at Old Henry Campground. We'll have tons of prizes, fun while we fish, and remember Brian Grayley. God bless you. We'll see you Saturday.

0: line. And the red line is very simple. He needs to feel confident that we've put a number of protections in place such that Iran will never have a nuclear weapon.
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2: Now, I'm meteorologist Helen Archer taking your Mountain Dew forecast. Tonight, 25% chance of remaining shower, colder at 44. Tomorrow, a sprinkle possible in the morning at 59 and 43 degrees here on Friday morning. But then up to a partly sunny 72 on Friday afternoon. I'm meteorologist Helen Archer with you with the station 97.5 WQBE.
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0: Tim McGraw on 97.5 WQBE. Yesterday morning, Angie Harkins of Hurricane was the Shoney's birthday winner of the day. Happy belated birthday, Angie. Hope you celebrate it all day and night. Who's going to be today's Shoney's birthday winner of the day with the morning air show, Jeff and Jesse? Is today your birthday? Do we know when your birthday is? Let us know online at WQBE.com.
1: Here's what's trending now. The murder trial of a Mingo County man accused of killing a West Virginia state police trooper resumed on Wednesday after a pause for Tuesday's primary election. Timothy Kennedy of Matewan faces charges including murder, robbery, disarming an officer, and attempted murder in the 2023 shooting death of Sergeant Corey Maynard. Kennedy's mother and sisters testified about his drug use, paranoia, and hallucinations. Kennedy also took the stand in his own defense. Attorneys argue he lacked intent for first-degree murder because of substance abuse and possible self-defense. If convicted, Kennedy could face life without parole. Jared Page won the Republican nomination for a Kanawha County Commission seat. Page, the current vice mayor of St. Albans, narrowly defeated George Metz with 53% of the vote on Tuesday night. The seat is being vacated by Commissioner Lance Wheeler, who's running for state senate. Page now advances to face Democrat Paul Monroe in November. Well, Ripley is preparing for a change in leadership after Richard H. Gobble II won the city's nonpartisan primary for mayor, defeated three challengers, and is set to take office on July 1st when current mayor Carolyn Rader completes her fifth term. The margin of victory was by 9 votes. Final certified results could still shift after canvassing. West Virginia voters elected H.L. Kirkpatrick, to serve on the state Supreme Court. Kirkpatrick, who has more than 3 decades of judicial experience, won the nonpartisan Division I race over Gerald Titus. The seat became vacant following the death of Justice Tim Armstead. Kirkpatrick will serve the remainder of the unexpired term through 2032. Dozens of workers in Charleston announced plans to strike on Tuesday over alleged unfair labor practices. About 50 employees of the beverage market, including drivers and warehouse workers, authorized the move earlier this month, according to the union. The beverage market serves about 2,000 customers statewide. I'm Jen Austin on 97.5 WQBE. Al Archer's forecast follows our national anthem.

Good morning, I'm meteorologist John Archer looking at our mountaineer forecast. Calling for skies partly cloudy to cloudy, but mainly on the cloudy side. Still maybe a sprinkle at 58. Well, then tonight clear and colder at 42. Tomorrow increasingly cloudy at times, warmer at 69. Saturday clouds. It's a 45% chance of a shower, thundershower, and a high of 78. I'm meteorologist John Archer at the weather station, 97.5 WQVE.

0: 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God bless you. Good on you, Christy. Miss Christy, you definitely deserve it. Keep up the great work. 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

0: 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I mean,
1: well, thank you. 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Yeah, throw a couple extra. Nah, it's not going to happen. 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

0: 97.5 WQBE. I am Billy Brown. God bless you. Thank you so much for starting your day the right way with the Morning Air Show. 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
4: 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Good morning. I'm meteorologist Sean Archer looking at our mountaineer forecast. Calling for skies partly cloudy to cloudy, but mainly on the cloudy side. Still may be a sprinkle at 58. Well, then tonight, clear and colder at 42. Tomorrow, increasingly cloudy at times, warmer at 69. Saturday, clouds. It's a 45% chance of a shower, thunder shower, and a high of 78. I'm meteorologist Alan Archer at the weather station, 97.5 WQBE.

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5: It's dinner time, where President Trump is. I'm Dave Anthony, Fox News. 12 hours ahead of us in China, where the president is about to dine at a state banquet following a meeting with Chinese leader Xi Jinping.
6: We've had a fantastic relationship. We've gotten along. When there were difficulties, we worked it out.
7: They talked about expanding market access for American businesses into China. Remember, the president brought this delegation of 16 CEOs from different business and tech backgrounds. They also talked about wanting more progress on stopping the flow of fentanyl. That's something the president brought up. Now, the Chinese purchases of American agricultural products was also something that was brought up in these discussions. And President Xi expressed interest in purchasing more American oil.
5: And as the Iran conflict hangs over the U.S. and China talks, Fox's Aisha Hosni also reports from Beijing.
7: Both countries agree that Iran can never have a nuclear weapon.
5: That is a key demand for President Trump trying to work out a deal with Iran as the U.S.

0: Military blockade continues around Iran's ports, and Iran keeps halting most shipping in the Strait of Hormuz. It seized another ship.
1: According to the UK's Maritime Trade Operations Centre, a vessel at anchor has been taken by unauthorised personnel. It's now bound for Iranian waters. The ship was stationed in the Gulf of Oman, just east of the Strait of Hormuz. The Iranian foreign minister, meanwhile, telling a summit of the BRICS group of countries that the strait is open to ships which cooperate with Iranian naval forces.
0: That's Fox's Jonathan Savage. Russia battered Ukraine again overnight with another barrage of missiles and drones targeting Kyiv and other cities, damaging buildings and infrastructure, killing at least four people, injuring 33, including some rescued from the rubble. Hours after a Russian daytime attack on Ukraine's capital left at least six people dead. 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
2: Hi, I'm meteorologist Alan Archer. Let's check our monitor forecast. Clouds and maybe still a sprinkle. A high at only 58. Tonight, clear and colder at 42. Yet tomorrow, southwesterlies warm us up to an increasingly cloudy 69, followed by Saturday's 45% chance of a shower, thunder shower. Cloudy at 78. Sunday, near record warmth, partly sunny. A 20% chance of an afternoon thunder shower, and with the high at 89. I'm meteorologist Alan Archer at the Weather Station, 97.5 WQBE.
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4: Good morning. It is just after 6, and again, I wanted to put away my jacket and my sweater and my hoodie, and I'm thinking, no, you better hang on to it. Well, today is the day you probably should have hung on to it.
5: It's
4: chilly.
5: Definitely been a week of layers. You put on the heavy jacket and then you go down to your bathing suit because by the end of the day it's warmed up.
4: Well, I missed you in your bathing suit.
5: I don't think anybody misses that.
4: The temperature this morning is in the upper 40s no matter where you are. We got a couple of more cool days, but Sunday, Al Archer says 90 on
5: Whoa.
4: Sunday. Look out.

0: Just after six, I'm not sure if you've heard about this or seen this yet, but the NFL, National Football League, should now be called the INFL, the International Football League. They have confirmed several matchups that are international games. Have you seen this?
1: Really? No, I didn't know about this.
0: They're going to play in Brazil. They're going to play in France. They're going to play in Spain. They're going to play in Germany. They're going to play in Mexico City. And they have three games planned in London.
1: Wow.
0: This coming season.
1: So, boy, they're going to be well-traveled.
0: You're not kidding. And I don't know. I was always concerned we're going to have to start paying for the games. I don't know where these games are going to be shown, if they're going to be on Prime or they're going to be on regular television. I'm not sure about that. Oh, another one. Left out Australia. They're going to be in Melbourne, Australia on September 10th. So there you go. So get ready. It's the International NFL.
1: Get your passports ready.
0: There you go.
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0: It's a bit of a chilly moon this morning. It is chilly, chilly, chilly. It's 49 here at the radio station. I'll check the airport, but you might need a light jacket or a sweater.
1: Days left.

0: It's 20 after 6 and a chilly 49 degrees at the WQBE studio. Now it's time for the Morning Funny with the late, the great Al Woody.
1: A man came home from work, sat down in his favorite chair, turned on the TV and said to his wife, "Quick, bring me a beer before it starts."
2: Huh?
1: She looked a little puzzled but brought him a beer. When he finished that, he said, "Quick, bring me another beer, it's going to start." This time she looked a little angry, but she brought him a beer. When it was gone, he said, "Quick, another beer before it starts." "That's it," she blew up. "You jerk. You waltz in here, flop your fat butt down, don't even say hello to me, and then expect me to run around like your slave? Don't you realize that I cook and clean and wash and iron all day long?" The husband went, "It started."

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time. We'll keep you updated. Could need a minute or so warm-up time. That's about it. About 43 in some parts of the valley right now. It's that low, 49 here in Charleston. So warm up a little bit. We'll keep you updated with everything. Good morning. Coming up on 624 in the traffic center at 97.5 WQBE.

0: Well, it's 49 down here in the valley. It is 45 up at the airport. It is chilly. Probably going to get a little chillier. We'll check Al Archer's forecast now. Sunday, it's supposed to be close to 90. That's coming up. But right now, let's check in with WQBE's Jan Austin.
1: Two people were injured after two dirt bikes collided head-on Tuesday evening on Witcher Creek Road, according to the Kanawha County Sheriff's Office. Deputies said the crash happened around 7:30 p.m. in the 4700 block, and the riders, both minors, suffered injuries, including one head injury and one leg injury. Authorities said one of the riders fled the scene, and the investigation is ongoing. Putnam County voters decided several nonpartisan races on Tuesday. In Board of Education contests, Brad Hodges and Tammy Sowards won re-election, while Butch Legg claimed the third open seat to join board leaders Chuck Hatfield and Christian Wells. In Hurricane, voters approved a levy providing nearly $400,000 each for street improvements and police funding, with about 70% support. Christine Welch also narrowly defeated James Withrow for Conservation District Supervisor. Judge Jim Douglas has been elected to West Virginia's Intermediate Court of Appeals. Douglas, who has served with the 11th Family Circuit Court in Kanawha County since 2016, defeated Judge Daniel Greer, who was appointed to the bench by former Governor Jim Justice. The Intermediate Court of Appeals was created by lawmakers in 2021 and began hearing cases the following year. The court handles appeals involving civil matters, state agencies, administrative law, workers' compensation, and family court cases. West Virginia voters elected H.L. Kirkpatrick to serve on the state Supreme Court. Kirkpatrick, who has more than three decades of judicial experience, won the nonpartisan Division I race over Gerald Titus. The seat became vacant following the death of Justice Tim Armstead. Kirkpatrick will serve the remainder of the unexpired term through 2032. Marshall University.

0: University has named Evan Richard as the school's first ever stunt head coach, marking a milestone as the program becomes the university's 19th intercollegiate sport. Stunt is a competitive team sport that comes from cheerleading, but it focuses on the technical and athletic elements. I'm Jen Austin on 97.5 WQBE.
1: Good morning. I'm meteorologist Sheldon Archer looking at our Mountaineer forecast. Calling for skies partly cloudy to cloudy, but leaning on the cloudy side, still maybe a sprinkle at 58. Well, then tonight, clear and colder at 42. Tomorrow, increasingly cloudy at times, warmer at 69. Saturday, clouds. It's a 45% chance of a shower, a thunder shower, and a high of 78. I'm meteorologist Sheldon Archer at the weather station, 97.5 WQBE.

0: What if?
1: 6:35, you'll need a sweater or a light jacket this morning. It is the 14th day. Am I right about that? Yeah, 14th day of May. And if you say something, you say something. It's
2: okay.
1: International. You'll see what I'm talking about in a minute. International Chihuahua Day. How about that? Now, I'm not sure about Junior's dog, Harley.
2: Does he have a Chihuahua?
1: Well,
2: is it a Chihuahua?
1: It's kind of a West Virginia Brown, but there's a Chihuahua was involved at one point in Harley's life.
2: Gotcha.
1: You know what I'm saying.
2: Might be grandma, grandpa, something down the line.
1: Yeah, that's what I'm saying. Yeah.
2: But it is the love of their life. Harley is such a sweet dog.
1: And Chihuahuas, as a rule, are pretty nice dogs to the owners.
2: Right. Anybody else? Don't go near them.
1: Don't come in here. National Dance Like a Chicken Day.
2: It makes me think of your grandchildren, how they call you and your wife chicken heads.
1: Mm-hmm. Yeah.
2: That's so cute.
1: I don't know where that even started, but we're moving on to something. I don't know what we are now. We're moving on. We're past chicken head now.
2: Right. You've aged out of that.
1: Now, here's one thing. I don't know if you want to talk about this or not. You know, I think you are living proof that, yes, it can work. It's National Online Romance Day.
2: Yes,
1: to swipe if you like. Now, you and your husband.

0: And met online.
1: Yes, we met on match.com. Mm-hmm. And it's been, wow, we met, I think it was in 2013. You know, and it's one of those things, you know, you go out and you date and you meet people and nothing ever works out. So at that time, a lot of my friends were doing it. So I tried it too. And he was the first person that I met.
0: Yeah, and married. And I have to tell you, it has worked out great.
1: So far, 20 years, it's worked out okay.
0: Two beautiful kids. I think you are proof that an online romance can work.
1: Well, thank you very much.
0: There you are. Congratulations. You've done good, girl.
1: All right.
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0: It's 10 till 7. We got Bob. He's got on a jacket. He's over in the traffic center. We'll check with him in a moment. But first, a little Music City Minute from Jesse this morning.
1: Reba McEntire says her wedding to Rick Salen will be low-key at their ranch in Tennessee. They don't have a date yet, but the ceremony will include one important part of their lives, their animals. You know what? I thought that's probably all they need there. And Shania Twain is releasing a new album called Little Miss Twain on July 24th, her first full-length project since 2023's Queen of Me. Twain says the album is heavily inspired by her teenage years, her Canadian roots, and the mix of country, rock, and R&B, plus a little bit of bluegrass music, too, that she loved growing up.
0: All of a sudden, she's Shania Twain's back in the headlines.
1: And you're right, because she's going to be at the ACMs, well, and it just seems she's had been in the news a lot.
0: I apparently got a new marketing person or something.
1: I think you're right. She's always been a go-getter, though, well, I will say.
0: Right. But she disappeared for a long time.
1: Well, I think all the issues she had with her ex-husband, so she's ready to come out again.
0: Here we go.
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2: Thank you, singing people. Charleston highways look real good. Surrounding area not in bad shape either, but it was pointed out to me, and I thought it was over with, but there was a crash about 3:30 on the turnpike southbound at Chesapeake. They had the north and southbound lane shut down there at the 85-mile marker. Southbound lanes are still partially closed, and they are backed up about 4 miles to Marmette right now. So if you're headed that way, keep that in mind. Don't know of a shortcut. Jeff probably knows shortcuts around that, but I don't know of a shortcut. So you are going to be stuck there on the turnpike for a little while longer. We'll keep you updated. Rest of the valley in good shape. Good morning. 6:53 now in the traffic center at 97.5 WQBE.

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2: President Trump honored at a Chinese state banquet. I'm Dave Anthony, Fox News.
3: I'd now like to raise a glass and propose a toast to the rich and enduring ties between the American and Chinese people.
2: The president also invited China's leader to the White House in September after Xi Jinping offered a toast of prosperity.
4: That the China-U.S. relationship is the most important bilateral relationship in the world. We must make it work and never mess it up.
2: Now they're having dinner 12 hours ahead of us following talks between the two leaders. Fox's Aisha Hosni reports from Beijing. Trade was a big topic of discussion, and
5: both countries agree that Iran can never have a nuclear weapon. And after reading through this readout, there was really nothing in there that said that China was going to help pressure Iran in any way to ending the conflict.
2: And she also got a statement from China after the talks ended.
5: This is a not so thinly veiled warning from the Chinese Ministry a foreign affairs spokeswoman on Taiwan, the issue of Taiwan, which, by the way, gets a ton of its defense weapons from the U.S. This is what she wrote. President Xi stressed to President Trump that the Taiwan question is the most important issue in China-U.S. relations.
2: There's another meeting of leaders that may or may not have happened.
6: The office of Israeli Prime Minister Benjamin Netanyahu announced he met with the president of the UAE, resulting in a historic breakthrough in relations. But the United Arab Emirates insists no such meeting occurred. The visit said to have happened in secret during the Iran war. The announcement came a day after the US ambassador to Israel revealed the Israelis had sent the UAE Iron Dome air defense weapons and personnel. The Arab state has faced Iranian missile and drone fire in recent months.
2: That's Fox's Jonathan Savage, and Iran has seized another ship in the Strait of Hormuz. 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
7: Hi, I'm meteorologist Stellan Archer. Let's check around your forecast. Clouds and maybe still a sprinkle. A high at only 58. Tonight, clear and colder at 42. Yet tomorrow, southwesterlies warm us up to an increasingly cloudy 69, followed by Saturday's 45% chance of a shower, thunder shower. Cloudy at 78. Sunday, near record warmth, partly sunny, a 20% chance of an afternoon thunder shower, and with the high at 89. I'm meteorologist Stellan Archer at the Weather Station, 97.5 WQBE.
2: Well, here we go, Jesse and Bobby. It is the 14th day of May. Got some folks got married today, for sure, for sure.
8: Yes, we do. The first one is Matt and Shannon Lohr of here in Charleston, and they celebrate 15 years today.
2: Adam and Stacy Pack down in Winifred. Oh, no, that'd be up in Winifred. No, that'd be down in Winifred. Yeah, 21 years today.
8: And our big one is Danny and Terry Harper of Mill Creek. They celebrate 55 years today.
2: Wee. All right, Jesse, what about famous people?
9: Actress Miranda Cosgrove is 33. And happy birthday to former NFL star Rob Gronkowski, country singer Dustin Lynch, Mark Zuckerberg, director Sofia Coppola, actress Kate Blanchett, and Star Wars and Indiana Jones legend George Lucas.
2: All right, folks closer to the house, Matthew Armstrong up in East Bank. Happy birthday.
8: Also, Hannah Ramsey of Charleston having one.
2: Nicholas Harmon of Charleston.
8: Shelley Ferguson of Hurricane.
2: Barbara Burdett of Charleston.
8: Parker Lovejoy of Alum Creek.
2: Another Charlestonian, Tom Love. Happy birthday.
8: Robbie Spencer from Elkview.
2: Heather Proctor down the river a bit in St. Albans.
8: Pam Houston of Charleston.
2: Brody Shockley from St. Albans.
8: Michael Crumplett of Elkview.
2: Kyler Thomas down in St. Albans.
8: Lisa Comer of Kenna.
2: And Zoe Bias of the Capital City. Happy birthday this morning.
8: We got one more. That's our Shoney's birthday winner. Wyatt Johnston of Sod is 6 years old today.
2: That's a whole hand and one more. Wyatt, happy birthday. Good morning. Yeah.

0: Gisella Langley. Ooh, what a smoke show. She's going to be down in Pikeville in July. Sold out concert down yonder. Ooh, it's going to be a good one. 9 after 7 now. Your ray of sunshine for today is, well, it's really not a ray of sunshine. It's just an eye opener. Your eye opener for today. Are you ready? This one's going to leave a mark, so get ready. 20 years from right now, the only people who will remember that you worked late will be your kids. Ouch.
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If you're out there looking for cheap gas, well, good luck. Good luck. 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Temperatures at 48.

0: Oh, my. 720. I do need to tell you that yesterday I did what I didn't think I'd ever do. I shopped for gas. And I found it.
1: You shopped for gas? Shopped so you went gas. Around?
0: I went around several different places.
1: Wow.
0: The majority of places are still at $4.69. But I found it at $4.29.
1: You're kidding me.
0: No, it's right over the Patrick Street Bridge. There's an
1: Exxon. I can't believe you're telling people.
0: Down along the boulevard, there's an Exxon down around the elementary school there on the boulevard. It was $4.29. Now, I didn't go by there this morning. I don't know if it still is, but I felt like I had scored a major coup. Don't just stop where you always stop. You're going to
1: have
0: to.
1: Maybe we should start posting. You know, posting where's the cheapest gas, and then we post where to find it.
0: That's a great idea.
1: We'll help out our fellow patrons.
0: Yeah, but in the meantime, what we could use, Jesse, is a little wisdom this morning.
1: Okay, well, I just posted this on Facebook Marketplace. So if anyone is interested, I have 4 gallons of unleaded gas. Mm-hmm. I'm looking to swap it for a 4-bedroom house with a pool. Anybody interested? Anybody?
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0: I'm pretty sure I've been there. Got the t-shirt. South of Sanity, just north of Insane. It is 7:30. We got a pothole alert coming up here in just a couple of minutes. Going to be a real problem around 9 o'clock this morning. More on that coming up, but right now it's 7:30. Better get to the newsroom with WQBE's Jen Austin.
1: Two people died after a truck crashed into a creek on Wednesday morning in Kanawha County just before 10 a.m. in the 1600 block of Kanawha State Forest Drive. The Kanawha County Sheriff's Office said the truck was found on its top in a creek along the roadway. No other vehicles were involved. John Thomas Copenhaver Jr., longtime U.S. District Judge for the Southern District of West Virginia, has died at the age of 100. Chief Judge Frank Volk announced his passing on Tuesday. Copenhaver was born in Charleston in 1925 and served in the U.S. Army during World War II before earning degrees from West Virginia University and its law school. He later became a bankruptcy judge and was nominated to the federal bench by President Gerald Ford in 1976. At the time of his death, he was the last actively serving district judge appointed by the Ford administration. Bill Flanagan won a seat on the West Virginia Supreme Court of Appeals. Flanagan, a Wheeling attorney and former member of the West Virginia House of Delegates, will fill the seat vacated by Beth Walker, who retired in June 2025. He defeated Tom Ewing, who was appointed to the position by Governor Patrick Morrisey last August. The unexpired two-year term runs through 2028. Judge Jim Douglas has been elected to West Virginia's Intermediate Court of Appeals. Douglas, who has served with the 11th Family Circuit Court in Kanawha County since 2016, defeated Judge Daniel Greer, who was appointed to the bench by former Governor Jim Justice. The Intermediate Court of Appeals was created by lawmakers in 2021 and began hearing cases the following year. The court handles appeals involving civil matters, state agencies, administrative law, workers' compensation, and family court cases. Two people were injured after two dirt bikes collided head-on Tuesday evening on Witcher Creek Road. Kanawha County Sheriff's deputies said the riders, both minors, suffered injuries, including one head injury and a leg injury, and the investigation is ongoing. I'm Jen Austin on 97.5 WQBE.
2: Good morning. I'm meteorologist John Archer looking at our mountaineer forecast. Calling for skies partly cloudy to cloudy, but leaning on the cloudy side, still maybe a sprinkle at 58. Well, then tonight, clear and colder at 42. Tomorrow, increasingly cloudy at times, warmer at 69. Saturday, clouds. It's a 45% chance of a shower, a thundershower, and a high of 78. I'm meteorologist John Archer at the weather station, 97.5 WQBE.

0: Show at WQBE. I'm going to tell you about this, and you're probably going to forget it like I do, because this is the way I'll go home today, and I'll probably be right in the middle of it and go, daggone it. Anyway, the West Virginia Department of Transportation is telling us the westbound fast and center lanes of I-64 from South Charleston to Dunbar are going to be closed today from 9 to 3 for pothole patching. And this is going to create a backup that'll probably go into downtown. So just be aware of that. I mean, I'm going to tell you about it, and you're going to forget about it, and you're going to be stuck in it. And because it happens to me every time. Every time. I can be listening to Bob give traffic reports on the radio, and I'm right in the middle of it because I didn't pay attention to what he was saying. But it's going to be today, weather permitting, and I think the weather's going to hold, 9 to 3, pothole patching, Interstate 64, westbound between South Charleston and Dunbar. It will become a mess quickly, so try to get around it if you can.
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0: making plans for the summer. July 4th, there's a big celebration up in Ripley.
1: Mm-hmm.
0: And this boy, Daryl Worley, is going to be there on July 4th, 8 o'clock.
2: Got a call.

0: It's 10 till 8, still chilly, about 49 degrees here in Charleston. But right now, we're going to get some good news from Jesse this morning.
1: Well, Jeff, this is proof you can still go back to school at 71.
0: Huh?
1: So when 72-year-old Dawn Kraft was growing up, her mother predicted that Dawn would become a doctor. She earned an undergraduate degree and considered going to medical school, but chose to put those plans on hold to get married and raise a family, as well as work as a neonatal nurse practitioner. Well, fast forward to 2020. Dawn was inspired to fulfill her dream of becoming a doctor. She and her husband dipped into the retirement funds, and Dawn hit the books. All that hard work and sacrifice recently paid off, as Dawn is set to graduate from medical school at the begin her three-year residency. After 45 years of working in hospitals as a nurse, Dawn isn't just looking for a trophy degree. Instead, she's bringing decades of real-world experience and amazing passion to her new role. She said, "I feel alive when I work in the medical field. I want to do this because I really enjoy it."
0: No, wait. She's 72 and she's going to be a doctor?
1: Yeah, she's starting her three-year residency, so she will graduate her residency at 75, and then she'll be able to go on her own as a doctor.
0: I just want, this is what I want you to know, Bob. Let's say that you go back to school, and you become a doctor at your advancing age. I just want you to know I am not going to be one of your patients. But it is proof, however.
2: That is amazing proof that they're still good in the world today.
0: You're going to need help hanging up your sign is all I can say.
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0: Bob. Hamilton's traffic is brought to you by Farmer Klein and Campbell. Injured?
1: Farmer Klein and Campbell is the way to go. 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
2: Thank you, singing folks. Got three things going on. You've got that wreck on the turnpike southbound, the 85-mile marker at Shiogan. That traffic backed up back past Marmette already. You have got slow-moving traffic 64 eastbound between Montrose, the Oakwood Bridge, and the Split. Give yourself a little bit of extra time there. And they're still working a crash in the 600 block of Garvin Avenue on the West Side Hill. Everything else in good shape. Good morning. It's 7:55 in the traffic center at 97.5 WQBE.

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3: We must make our relationship work and not mess it up. I'm Dave Anthony, Fox News. That's what China's leader said at a state banquet with President Trump.
4: Achieving the great rejuvenation of the Chinese nation and making America great again can go hand in hand.
3: Then Xi Jinping offered a toast to prosperity. The president used the same word in his toast.
5: Together we have the chance to draw on these values to create a future of greater prosperity, cooperation, and happiness.
3: Fox's Jackie Heinrich reports from Beijing.
6: That followed a meeting between them where they discussed ways to expand market access, cooperation between the two countries. The Strait of Hormuz, the Iran war, Taiwan all came up, but they were not addressed in the remarks at the state banquet. The statement, though, from the White House on the topic of Iran gave us a little bit more background on maybe the more tense topics behind closed doors. It said the two sides agreed that the Strait of Hormuz must remain open to support the free flow of energy.
3: And as Fox Texas Trey Yingst reports from Tel Aviv, that's a big deal.
7: The Chinese are the largest importer of Iranian crude oil in the world. And when we look at Iranian military action in the Strait of Hormuz and the country's nuclear program, these are both directly funded by those oil exports. Reports this morning indicate Iran has seized another vessel off the coast of the UAE. Secretary of State Marco Rubio told Fox's Sean Hannity that the Chinese should play a more active role in getting Iran to change course.
8: The countries of the world, economies are melting down because of this crisis in the Straits. They're going to be buying less Chinese product.
3: The day after South Carolina's Supreme Court threw out Alec Murdoch's convictions and life sentence in the killings of his wife and son in 2021 over a court clerk's misconduct, State Attorney General Alan Wilson just told Fox they will retry him and...
9: Well, first off, I want people to understand that our office secured convictions on financial crimes that will keep Alex Murdoch in prison for several more decades, so he's not going anywhere.
3: America's listening to Fox News.
10: Hi, I'm Meteorologist Stone Archer. Let's check our monitor forecast. Clouds and maybe still a sprinkle. A high at only 58. Tonight, clear and colder at 42. Yet tomorrow, southwesterlies warm us up to an increasingly cloudy 69, followed by Saturday's 45% chance of a shower, thunder shower, cloudy at 78. Sunday, near record warmth, partly sunny, a 20% chance of an afternoon thunder shower, and with a high at 89. I'm meteorologist Alan Archer at the Weather Station, 97.5 WQBE.
11: This is going to be a closed circuit for men. I'm not even going to run it by you.
12: I'm closing my ears.
11: Until, no, you don't have to close your ears. I'm not going to tell you what it is either.
12: Okay.
11: Supposedly, this is something that we men do that ye women hate.
12: Oh, I think I already know what it is.
11: Well,
12: wait a minute. I have the list.
11: I was going to say, you don't need a notepad, for God's sakes. Men.
12: Where shall we start? A.
11: No. Stand by me.

0: try so hard to please, and all we get is criticized. Apparently, men, I was unaware of this. I only have one pair. Women, apparently, and Jesse is of the female women persuasion.
1: Yes, sir.
0: Apparently, according to a unofficial survey on TikTok, they do not like it when we wear flip-flops.
1: 100% agree with that. I do not like it when men wear flip-flops. Now, I don't mind like a Birkenstock, you know, a nice sandal.
0: What's a Birkenstock?
1: Is, you know, it has the two strips that go across the top that you slide your foot into, but nothing goes in between the toes. Mm. A nice sandal, a nice men's sandal, that's attractive. But a flip-flop, I don't like them. To me, it's a more feminine type of shoe. And it's just, I don't know. It just seems like a lazy way to get dressed. Do you have a pair though?
0: I have one
1: pair.
0: That
1: shocks me.
0: The only reason I have one pair, is for the beach, to wear out on the sand
1: right.
0: at the beach. And this is the truth. I paid $11 for them at Walmart, but I took them to my shoe guy because I have to have an orthopedic shoe on my left side. My left leg is 3/4 inch shorter than my right leg since my accident.
1: Right. Right.
0: So he had to build up the flip flop. So I took an $11 pair of flip-flops to my shoe guy. It cost almost $100 to get it orthopedic'd up.
1: It would be unsteady for you, too.
0: Well, so it is. Please
1: don't wear them to work.
0: Okay. So, man, if you like flip-flops, just so you know, apparently you and I are the only people that do. The female persuasion.
1: No flip-flops.
0: No flip-flops.
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1: The best way to describe a Birkenstock is Jesus shoes.
2: Thank you. Yes, that's a good way of saying it. It's like a Jesus shoe, yes.
0: Okay.
2: Now, do you like men in flip-flops?
1: No!
0: Okay, thank you.
2: I love it. Thank you.
0: Thank you.

0: WQBE, good morning.
1: Good morning. The only people who like men in flip-flops are other men in flip-flops.
0: Shame on you.
2: That is perfect. That is perfect.
0: Goodbye.
3: If you showed up, I wouldn't let you in.

0: funny when I mentioned that I went gas shopping yesterday and I found unleaded regular for $4.29 over on
1: that's a great deal
0: over on the Boulevard there around Patrick Street, but someone has gone by there today. It's now up to $4.49.
1: And I wonder if the gas stations purchase a truckload, do they keep it at the same price until the next truckload comes? Like they purchased it at a certain price?
0: I don't know.
1: And therefore, maybe they still had gas left over?
0: No.
1: I just wondered if that they did that kind of thing.
0: I think, and you can't blame people. If you're in business, you need to make as much money as you can make.
1: You're right.
0: I don't think there's any rhyme or reason to, and if they hear it on the news that it's gone up $1 a barrel or $10 a barrel, well, we better change the price.
1: It's probably the competitor. They're looking to see what the competitor near them is doing.
0: Yeah, there's nothing consistent about it, and there's nobody to talk to about it.
1: No, there's nobody. Not.
0: We just sit out here and talk, and there's nobody to talk to.
1: We don't have anybody to complain to.
0: You can't call anybody. You know, we just complain to each other.
1: That's it.
0: We're pissed off. We paid $4.69 a gallon. We're mad about it.
1: We've become those people.
0: Yeah, that's who we are. So deal with it. It just worries me why they can't settle this daggone thing in Iran. The people who are negotiating it don't live life like we live life.
1: Correct. Yes, you are correct.
0: I mean, when's the last time anybody in Congress went and bought their own gas?
1: They probably have no idea. They probably always have a driver. Yeah. Don't know.
0: So anyway, if you can find it cheaper than $4.69 or $4.49, you better go ahead and buy it, because it's going to be that way for a while.
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0: boom. That may be a bass guitar. 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
1: Good morning, I'm meteorologist John Archer looking at our mountain near forecast. Calling for skies partly cloudy to cloudy, but mainly on the cloudy side. Still maybe a sprinkle at 58. Well, then tonight, clear and colder at 42. Tomorrow, increasingly cloudy at times, warmer at 69. Saturday, clouds. It's a 45% chance of a shower, thunder shower, and a high of 78. I'm meteorologist John Archer at the weather station, 97.5. WQBE.

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0: It is 10 to 10. There's some things we didn't get to today. There's some things we probably shouldn't have gotten to because we've upset the flip-flop wearing people. But that's okay. I mean, this is America.
1: Everybody is. I got a strong opinion.
0: Got a strong opinion. And some of the opinions, they thought it was rage bait, which we don't do rage. Well, at least we don't do it on purpose.
1: Right, right.
0: If men want to wear flip-flops, nothing wrong with that. Sounds like rage bait to me. Sounds like another Karen to me. Uh-oh, Jesse, but change your name to Karen.
1: No, that is ridiculous. Well, I'm sorry. Yeah. My husband will not be wearing flip-flops. Yeah,
0: and Ed won't either. Ed said he's not wearing them.
1: Thank you.
0: So Michelle's very happy.
1: Join along.
0: You're very happy about it. Experts, and there's some other things we didn't get to. This is not rage bait. This is just some stuff. Experts say schools need to provide students with more recess. It's been shrinking over the years. Now, the president's got the presidential fitness coming back.
1: Yes, and I think that goes in, it ties in great with this.
0: And they said because recess has been shrinking, it has worsened children's health. And they say kids should get a minimum of 20 minutes

0: resets each day and multiple breaks. The only problem I have with that, I got to watch it, because if we got a break when I was in school, we went to the smoking room and we went and smoked.
1: No, this is more middle school and elementary school. Well, high school, you never know. That's
0: what, I'm talking about middle school.
1: You're lying.
0: No, smoking was not a, it was a big deal, but it wasn't a big deal. Yeah.
1: I don't know you.
0: I know.
1: And a company has developed a special high-tech spoon, which will automatically switch your phone to silent while you eat. It's going to be available starting tomorrow online for $4.90. I need mine to screen. Stop eating.
0: Well, and I'm going to put this on our, I just pasted it on our Facebook page about the spoon. I'm trying to think how.
1: I don't have no clue how this would work.
0: How it would work. I don't know how it works. We're going to study on that a little bit. Let's see. What else we got? Adam Sandler is officially bringing back the Grown-Ups franchise.
1: Oh, this is going to be good.
0: Netflix announced that Grown-Ups 3 is now in development after more than 13 years since the last
1: movie. So that's like Happy Gilmore. You know, it had taken a long time to come back, but it was a great movie.
0: Yeah. Yeah, that's odd because I saw the new version of Happy Gilmore. I don't know that I saw the old one.
1: Really?
0: But I really liked the new version.
1: Oh, it was good. It was really good. Yeah. And this is what we talked about. Summer's around the corner, so you should know it is warmer weather, and the footwear debate is on. Should men wear flip-flops?
0: Mm-hmm.
1: It's up to you.
0: Yeah, well, yeah, but the majority of people interviewed
1: said no,
0: except the people on Facebook who said, hey, mind your own business.
1: Right.
0: Get a pedicure. Look at those ugly, ugly toes.
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0: nautical miles off the coast of here in the UAE. That ship now seen heading towards Iranian waters. Another indication the strait remains closed.
1: Oil prices, they're slightly down today. Gas, though, is up another 2 cents. And we found out this morning there was a slowdown in retail sales last month, increasing just 0.5%, more than a full point lower than in March. But that increase then was mostly just us paying higher prices at the gas pump. On Wall Street, there are big gains. At one point, the Dow hit over 50,000. The NASDAQ and the S&P 500 this morning hit new record highs. 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

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Your 24 karat favorites, sleepless in a hotel room. It's Luke Combs. Good morning. So I'm hoping to wake you up. Great country right here all day. Joe Nichols is better than you. 97.5.

0: done it. 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Triple play next. We'll jump right into it. Dustin Lynch, Dylan Scott, Parmalee coming up. They are doing some pothole repair interstate today, westbound fast and center lanes. 64 west, pretty much Dunbar, South Charleston, Dunbar area, mile marker. 54 to 53 there. So just heads up on that. Watching the camera is not horrible yet, but just keep that in mind.
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Trump. It's easy to love Dustin Lynch. Love being here, playing today's country. Your 24 karat favorites. Good morning, y'all. It's Drew Baldridge. She's more than just a pretty.

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2: Good morning, I'm meteorologist Sean Archer looking at our mountain near forecast. Calling for skies partly cloudy to cloudy, but leaning on the cloudy side, still maybe a sprinkle at 58. Well, then tonight, clear and colder at 42. Tomorrow, increasingly cloudy at times, warmer at 69. Saturday, clouds. It's a 45% chance of a shower, a thunder shower, and a high of 78. I'm meteorologist Sean Archer at the weather station, 97.5 WQBE.

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0: That is Cody Johnson right here with the Rabbits, 97.5 WQBE. We'll get back into it. More great country coming up. Got some Justin Moore, Ella Langley, her brand new one. Get the latest from Fox as well. Plus, we're about an hour away from lunchtime trivia. Your belly growling yet? We'll give you a chance to have a little fun with us and win something good, too. Coming up.
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She is tearing it up lately. That is new from Ella Langley. It's called Be Her. 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
2: He says it was a fantastic day with extremely productive talks. I'm Dave Anthony, Fox News, and that day is just about over for President Trump. It's 11 p.m. now in China, where he said in his toast at a state dinner,
3: "This region and the world, it's a special world with the two of us united and together."
2: And he invited China's leader to the White House for talks in September. Xi Jinping toasted to prosperity, saying they must not mess up their relationship.
4: "Achieving the great rejuvenation of the Chinese nation and making America great again can go hand in hand."
2: Trade was a big issue in the talks today, and Fox's Jackie Heinrich reports from Beijing.
5: Behind closed doors, they obviously tackled some thornier issues. Readout indicates that President Trump did not budge on the Taiwan issue, and China really had some thoughts about that. We knew that Xi was going to probably dangle that issue to try to extract something from the U.S. in exchange for cooperation on Iran.
2: And we're just getting this audio from President Trump in an interview he did after the Xi talks with Fox's Sean Hannity.
6: He did offer, he said, "If I can be of any help at all, I would like to be of help."
7: Because, he did say that.
6: Yeah, he did say that. And look, anybody that buys that much oil has obviously got some kind of a relationship with him.
2: Iran seized another cargo ship, still holding up traffic in the Strait of Hormuz as a U.S. blockade around Iran's ports prevents them from exporting oil to China. And at a Senate hearing a short time ago, the leader of U.S. Central Command, Admiral Brad Cooper, testified the U.S. bombing before the ceasefire seriously degraded Iran's military and missile production.
8: "With 90% of its defense industrial base destroyed, Iran won't be able to reconstitute those weapons for years."
2: But Democratic Senator Jack Reed tells Cooper,
9: "I am concerned the president does not have a credible strategy to win. Every member of this committee shares the goal of preventing Iran from having a nuclear weapon, but there is no purely military

0: Military solution to this problem.
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ain't coming back. Okay, that's a lie. Said that yesterday. I'm here, cracking out your favorites. Today's country, your 24 karat favorites for the workday. Blake Shelton has got Gimme You.

0: 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It's called Bar None.
1: Today's country. You're 24. Carry it favorites. Getting it done on the workday. Good morning to you. We're gearing up for trivia. Got that coming up at noon. Lunchtime trivia on the way. Going to be another fun chance to join the winners. And a real tasty, good prize up for grabs from Dot Nutrition over in Polk. 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

0: 24 Curate Favorites, Watermelon Moonshine. That is Lanny Wilson right here with your rabbit. We'll check in with Al Archer coming up here in just a bit. Get a rundown on that forecast, a sneak peek at your weekend, and then some coming up. Traffic just heads up. They are planning pothole repair today, westbound, fast and center lanes. Basically, 64 West, South Charleston, Dunbar area. I've been watching that in the cameras, but not too major, but they're scheduled to. 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
2: All right, I'm meteorologist Ellen Archer. Let's check our monitor forecast. Clouds and maybe still a sprinkle. A high at only 58. Tonight, clear and colder at 42. Yet tomorrow, southwesterlies warm us up to an increasingly cloudy 69, followed by Saturday's 45% chance of a shower, thunder shower. Cloudy at 78. Sunday, near record warmth, partly sunny, a 20% chance of an afternoon thundershower, and with a high at 89. I'm meteorologist Alan Archer at the Weather Station, 97.5 WQBE.

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2: Pictures on her phone and tears in her eyes. Waterproof makeup ain't made for a breakup. On a Saturday night, then I say, how you been? Good, how about you? Funny how seeing you once after a few months gets you like that. Right back to telling

Anderson, 97.5 WQB. Don't miss trivia here in just a few minutes. We'll get to that right after Fox News. Give you a chance to win a $25 gift card to Dot Nutrition. Find them right across from the Polk Middle School there. Got a chance at some goodies there. Plus, coming up, we'll keep an eye on traffic and weather and all that good stuff. Now, traffic-wise, time to time, we're having a bit of a slowdown. You start running into it about the Montrose exit, 64 westbound. They're doing some pothole repairs. Pretty much they're going to have the fast and center lane

0: closed down while they're doing that. So that's what that's all about. We'll keep you up to date, though, as we go with WQB.
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3: Pressure points in China. Melissa Brady, Fox News. After a lengthy meeting between Presidents Trump and Xi, Chinese officials calling Taiwan the most important issue for U.S.-China relations, warning of possible conflict if it's not handled properly.
4: We're thinking from that statement, it was likely that Trump did not give Xi what he wanted on Taiwan. And an interview with Marco Rubio just in a little while ago indicates that the U.S. did not, as expected, change its position. China, though, was expected to dangle some help with Iran in exchange for some movement on the Taiwan issue. Accordingly, China's readout makes no mention of Iran. But the White House readout says President Xi also made clear China's opposition to militarization of the strait and any effort to charge a toll for its use.
3: Fox's Jackie Heinrich in Beijing. On Capitol Hill, continued concern about Iran's capabilities.
5: The commander of U.S. Central Command, Admiral Bradley Cooper, confirmed to Senate Armed Services Committee Chairman Roger Wicker that Iran had uranium enriched to 60%, for which there's no civilian purpose. Cooper said of Operation Epic Fury's success,
6: the defense industrial base for their drones and their missiles and their Navy were degraded by 90%. They have about 10% left.
5: Democratic Senator Richard Blumenthal asked if Iran retains up to 75% of its missile launch capability.
6: The numbers that I've seen in open source are not accurate.
5: When asked who is in charge in Iran, Cooper said Iran's Revolutionary Guard Corps is exercising significant authority.
3: Fox's Jessica Rosenthal. Fireworks at a House hearing on so-called sanctuary policies in Virginia and whether immigration consequences are considered in criminal cases.
7: I was hoping to come here to talk about my office policies, not be distracted by a campaign statement that was made a year before I was actually Commonwealth's attorney general.
8: And had any
7: cases that were mine.
3: Fairfax County Commonwealth Attorney Steve Descano pushing back on House Judiciary Chairman Jim Jordan, but he did apologize to the mother of a woman killed by an illegal immigrant who had been released despite a lengthy record. America is listening to Fox News.
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10: 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Feel good, get some energy. Do good here. Check it out, Dot Nutrition, right across from Polka Middle School, by the way. Here is my question today. Now, this one may hit home for some of us. And I can't imagine this ever occurring again. But back in the 70s, there was a major oil crisis in America. OPEC and

increased the cost of oil by over 70%. Can't imagine that ever happening again, but to help battle the prices and to conserve oil back in the 70s now, this was created. What could it be? 304-344-9700-800-222-3697. So this isn't out of today's headlines. This goes back into the 70s. There was this massive oil crisis that occurred and seemed to be lasting. So to battle everything and to try to curve prices and stuff like that, they invented something or created something. And that something was around for a long, long, long time. Any idea what in the world it could be? 304-344-9700-800-222-3697. First person get it right, you've got a $25 gift card to Dot Nutrition with the Rabbit 97.5.

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0: It is your backup plan, Bailey Zimmerman, Lou Combs. You need to plan to go check out Dot Nutrition sometime. They're right there in Poca, right across from Poca Middle School. Got to try some earlier this week, and man, I felt great that day. Slept like a baby that night, too. Protein shakes, delicious energy enhancement drinks, healthy stuff, all kinds of flavors. Check them out on Facebook. Just look for Dot Nutrition. You can see their menus. I was looking at one of the menus. Let's see, the Black Widow with cherry, grape, raspberry, orange. Ooh, that summer breeze looks good, too. Strawberry lemonade, raspberry lime. Ooh. All right, let's get to it here. Try to save you a trip. This is a interesting tidbit. I find it fascinating. It seems like things have just come full circle again. Back in the 70s, there was a major oil crisis in America. OPEC had increased cost of oil by over 70%. 70%! Now, to help battle high prices here in America and to conserve oil, something kind of radical was created. They made something, and everyone had to deal with it. Any idea what it was? Hello!
1: They made smaller, efficient cars, right?
0: In the 70s, I don't think there was much efficient as far as engines go, but no, it had nothing to do with a motor at all. Maybe how you were using it, but no. Thanks.
2: The National Oil Reserve?
0: It wasn't reserving it. Now, they did this trying to keep us from using as much. I'll give you that much. And this was affected. Every state had this.
2: 4-day work week.
0: Oh, I like that thought. But no, you still had to go to work. Had nothing to do with your work or job. Thanks. 304-344-9700. 800-222-3697. Although I'm liking that idea, 4-day work week. Of course, then we'd still have to be here to work for the weekend so you could enjoy the country. So, back.

0: Vincent Mason, right here with the rabbits. Hey, you want to feel well, do something healthy, get something to satisfy your cravings? 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Stuff to make you feel good, and it's healthy for you, and it's right there in Polka, right across from the Polka Middle School. Appreciate them being a part of it today. For lunchtime trivia, $25 gift card. If you can figure this one out, back in the 70s, not like today, there was a major oil crisis in America. That's OPEC. It increased the cost of oil by over 70%. People flipped out. To help battle the high prices and to conserve oil, something was created. Now, you were affected by this something for years. Any idea what in the world it was? Hello, WQB.
1: Catalytic converter.
0: Oh, there's something to steal. I mean, I got burned by that. Now, you know, nowadays they're not stealing those. They're stealing the gas out of your tanks.
1: Yeah, exactly.
0: But no, nothing to do with the catalytic converter.
2: Was the nationwide speed limit 55?
0: Oh, I can't drive 55. Yes, that's where the 55 mile per hour speed limit thing came from. It was a nationwide speed limit that they implemented, I guess, to keep you from burning up your oil. Who is this?
2: This is Jody.
0: It only took a few years before a certain song got made rebelling against that, too. Jody, you got it, man. I don't know. Does that actually save gas or not? I mean, my interstate driving to stuff seems like my cruise speed is higher than 55, but I don't know. So, you got it, brother. Where you at today?
2: We're up here on South Ridge right now.
0: All right. Well, you definitely can't go 55 up there. What's your favorite radio station?
2: WQBE.
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0: Midnight. That's new stuff from Nate Smith, Tyler Hubbard, Capital Civics number 197.5 WQBE. The 55 mile per hour thing was implemented. That was lunchtime trivia. Actually, might not have to worry about that too much with him doing some pothole repairs today. South Charleston, Dunbar area. It was at 64 westbound, about mile marker 5453. Looking on the cameras right now, looking pretty good, just FYI. But off and on, it's backed up a bit. Other than that, we're good. 55 temperature-wise right now in the capital city.
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1: Hi, I'm meteorologist Alan Archer. Let's check our monitor forecast. Clouds and maybe still a sprinkle. A high at only 58. Tonight, clear and colder at 42. Yet tomorrow, southwesterlies warm us up to an increasingly cloudy 69, followed by Saturday's 45% chance of a shower, thunder shower. Cloudy at 78. Sunday, near record warmth, partly sunny. A 20% chance of an afternoon thundershower, and with a high at 89. I'm meteorologist Alan Archer at the Weather Station, 97.5 WQBE.

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0: The beautiful thing that is Phil Vassar. That's that wedding cake. Actually, I got a wedding coming up here in a few weeks. A big one. My oldest, actually. Hang tight. We'll get to it. More of your country coming up. Tucker Webmore, some Dustin Lynch, Dylan Scott. Back at it in seconds.
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City. Zach Top. Actually, west around Montrose is when you're going to get to slow down. They're doing some pothole repair. That's all it is. 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So just heads up. Think you're better off to stick with it. But slow down about Montrose going through South Charleston into Dunbar. WQB.

0: Capital Civics number one, 97.5 WQBS. Checking out some of the entries on our Facebook page for the spring gobbler season, man. Y'all been busy out there. Congrats. Somebody's going to get a big congrats with a $500 gift card from Spring Hill Ride and Gun. That'll get you ready for even more hunting and fishing and anything else. Maybe that one special thing you've been wanting. Full details, WQBE.com. Now, on that one, you do have to bag the bird. Take a picture, send it in. It's got to be from this year. That's pretty much it. I mean, it's all right there for you. Check it out and good luck. Guess time's ticking on this contest. What, one more week to go, I guess?
1: Can you picture yourself working?

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0: A suit from Dan and Shay that's called Say So, Today's Country. Your 24 Curate Favorites. We'll see what Archer's saying weather-wise. Check in with him coming up next. A little chilly right now, but thank you. He said a nice weekend. We'll get a full scoop coming up.
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3: Good afternoon. I'm meteorologist Alan Archer. So we take a look at our Mountain Air forecast. Our weather is dry, still cloudy most of the time, and very cool, a high at 59. Weather tonight, skies are clearer. Cold high pressure center moves just south of us, a low 41. That's right, 41 tonight. Tomorrow, southwesterlies do a number on us. Sun in the morning, cloudy up in the afternoon, considerably warmer at 71. Weather on Saturday, considerably warmer again. Cloudy with a 25% daytime, 30% nighttime thundershower at 84. And then on Sunday, skies are partly sunny, a small 10 to 15% daytime thundershower up to 88, near record-tying heat on Sunday. I'm meteorologist Alan Archer at the weather station, 97.5 WQBE.

0: close to the finish line. 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We'll get the latest from Fox coming up here in just minutes or two. Back to the country next with the rabbit.
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0: after we send you a letter saying we want you to come testify, shazam, you change it.
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Thomas Red Jordan Davis. Today's Country. Your 24 karat favorites. You enjoy Keith Urban right now. Is Wasted Time.

0: better me for you. Today's country, your 24 karat favorites. Oh, we got a bunch more coming up. Another note, triple play next. Parma Lee's got a great new one out, so we'll let you check that out. Coming up, Midland, some Trace Atkins and more right around the corner with WQB.
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1: 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More great country coming on for you. Dylan Carmichael, Morgan Wallen, some George Strait next. Plus, is it going to warm up? We'll check in with Al Archer next in the Weather Center.
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7: Good afternoon, I'm meteorologist Alan Archer. So we take a look at our Mountain Air forecast. Our weather is dry, still cloudy most of the time, and very cool, a high at 59. Tonight's skies are clear, a cold high pressure center moves just south of us, a low 41. Tomorrow's sun in the morning, cloudy up in the afternoon, considerably warmer at 71. Saturday, cloudy with a 25% daytime, 30% nighttime thundershower at 84. And then on Sunday, partly sunny, a small 10 to 15% daytime thundershower up to 88. I'm meteorologist Alan Archer at the weather station, 97.5 WQBE.

0: out of that. I got one and I was one. 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
1: She was storming through the house that day, and I could tell she was leaving. And I thought, oh, she'll be back till she turned around and

0: guys. We are going to give you a bunch of country next. Billy's going to take things over, though. He's coming up along with Bob in the traffic center. Looking good. Hopefully, we can keep it that way with WQB.
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2: U.S. and China on the same page. On Lisa Brady, Fox News. The White House says both countries agree Iran cannot have a nuclear weapon. Presidents Trump and Xi discussing the Strait of Hormuz, along with economic cooperation and fentanyl before a banquet that also included U.S. business leaders.
3: In his toast to Xi Jinping at the state dinner, President Trump referred to him as a friend, saying the two countries had
4: one of the most consequential relationships in world history,
3: and inviting the Chinese leader to Washington in September.
5: Fox News, I'm Therese Crowley. A fantastic day with extremely productive talks, says President Trump, and a banquet at China's Great Hall of the People. The president details his two-hour summit with China's President Xi in an exclusive with Fox's Sean Hannity here discussing Iran.
6: He did offer, he said, if I can be of any help at all, I would like to be of help.
7: Because, he did say that.
6: Yeah, he did say that. And look, anybody that buys that much oil has obviously got some kind of a relationship with
5: China. Will buy American oil and LNG, soybeans, Boeing jets, NVIDIA chips, despite China's stern talk about Taiwan. Secretary of State Rubio warned China not to try to take Taiwan by force. Border Patrol Chief Jim Banks resigns, leaving the most secure border in history, saying after 37 years, it's time to enjoy the family and life. And the Senate passed its measure to withhold senators' pay in any government shutdown. 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

0: make him turn that truck around. I'm telling you what, Jordan Davis on 97.5 WQBE. How about this weather, huh?
1: It's crisp. It's crispy crisp.
0: Yeah. It's not cold enough to use the furnace. Not warm enough to

0: nothing will. Yeah, da-da-da-da-da. You can't help but to bounce along to Zach Brown Band and Jimmy Buffett, knee-deep on 97.5 WQBE. Coming up, hey, have you heard Hudson Westbrook's latest release, Painted You Pretty? Got that for you in another no-talk triple play that we're going to kick off with Dustin Lynch next on 97.5.
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0: Nate Smith on 97.5 WQBE. 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
2: Good afternoon. I'm meteorologist Alan Archer. Forecast for this afternoon, dry, still cloudy most of the time, a high at 59. Tonight, clear, below 41. Tomorrow, sun in the morning, cloudy up in the afternoon, considerably warmer at 71. On Saturday, cloudy with a 25% daytime, 30% nighttime thundershower at 84. And then on Sunday, partly sunny, a small 10 to 15% daytime thundershower up to 88. I'm meteorologist Alan Archer at the weather station, 97.5 WQBE.

0: Chris Young on 97.5 WQBE. Heard the morning air show. Jeff and Jesse mentioned this morning. Experts say schools need to provide students with more recess. Yep, they're talking recess has been shrinking over the years, and that's worsening our children's health. They say kids should get a minimum of 20 minutes of exercise every day and multiple breaks. Well, first of all, I mean, they're getting a lot of exercise. You see, some of them schools got the, you know, got this school got too many kids, got a trailer over here. They got to run from one building to another building. There's some exercise right there from getting from class to class. That's number one. Number two, maybe we should just make the classes further apart, take some longer to get there. You better run. Get on that horse now. Come on. Come on. Put some miles on them sneakers. I'm not saying they don't need exercise. Of course, they need exercise. But we're also cutting back on the arts. I mean, when it comes from choir and band and singing and dancing and putting on shows, there's all kinds of things that they've cut back on. I mean, not just exercise. What about gym class? Do they have gym class anymore? I think they need to look at the whole school structure to begin with, because for the last 10, 15 years, they've been cutting this program and cutting that program. And I can tell you this, our tax dollars that they cut from the schools ain't going to the roads. Now, the people who are working on the roads, hey, God bless you. And watch out for those people, because they're out there putting their lives on the line. But I don't know who's upstairs creating these road patterns and the way they create roads to begin with. It's an embarrassment. Anybody comes from any other state come into West Virginia, I better get off my high horse. I'm just a little agitated with cutbacks and cutbacks. And we still give up our tax dollars, don't we? Speaking of roads, we'll get you an update with traffic. Bob Hamilton next on WQBE. I'm okay.
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2: Thank you, singing people. Highways look pretty good. No real big messes anywhere. You got one crash from about an hour ago, 400 block of 35th Street in Kanawha City, so watch out there. Everything else getting busy, but looking good so far. We'll keep you updated from the Traffic Center at 97.5 WQBE.

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Can't wait to see you and your family in Eleanor, July 10th through the 18th, Putnam County Fair. This guy will close out the fair on the 18th of July. 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
1: I was asked yesterday, how are you doing?
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1: Well, I give the polite response, but what I want to say is, oh, amazing. I'm just balancing Teacher Appreciation Week, Mother's Day, spring sports, birthday parties, end of the year chaos, half-finished house projects, and my usual emotional unraveling. How are you?
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0: Does it feel like Friday to you too? I was so agitated earlier this afternoon. I finally found peace. I'll tell you about that. But first, Sam Hunt on WQBE.
1: I saw you going by. I had to say hello. And I don't mean to pry, but girl, I gotta know, what is your name?

0: 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Have you heard Jackson Dean's new release, Make a Liar? Well, we'll play that for you in another No Talk Triple Play, and we will hear from Bob Hamilton, get that traffic update for you in just a moment. But I got to tell you, it took me a long time, a couple of hours actually. I was on my way to work today, and I had to go through St. Albans. I was in the Jefferson area. What is that, McCorkle? Is that 60? I'm running through there. It's four lane, two going both directions. There's a good long stretch where it's 50 miles an hour, and I'm in the passing lane. I'm in the left lane, and the Tesla in front of me is doing 42 miles an hour. Give me a lot of time to look at this vehicle and think, well, it's got a nice, it looks like a nice vehicle, but I'm getting agitated. I'm like, this is a 50 mile an hour zone. You're not even close to doing 50. You're in the passing lane. What is wrong? I'm getting up there close. My car is showing me some things on the dash. Back off is what my car is telling me. I'm getting agitated. I'm even honking the horn. Then I realize, I bet you I know what the problem is. They forgot to put gas pedals in them their Teslas.
1: That's crazy.
2: That's crazy.
0: Hey, Billy Brown here, and I've got...

0: That's crazy.
1: Hey, Billy Brown here, and I've got something you have got to check out this summer that's new and great for the whole family. 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
5: Thank you, singing people. We got 3 brand new crashes in the last 10 minutes. First Avenue and Walnut Street up in East Bank. There's one there. There's one in the 5700 block of McCorkle Avenue up around the Old Canal Mall location in Canal City. And there's one in the 6400 block of McCorkle Avenue down Jefferson. That's roughly the area around Value City, so watch out there. Rest of the valley, including the interstates, look good. We'll keep you updated with everything here in the traffic center at 97.5 WQBE.

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2: Good afternoon. I'm meteorologist Alan Archer. Forecast for this afternoon, dry, still cloudy most of the time, a high at 59. Tonight, clear, below 41. Tomorrow, sun in the morning, cloudy up in the afternoon, considerably warmer at 71. On Saturday, cloudy with a 25% daytime, 30% nighttime thundershower at 84. And then on Sunday, partly sunny, a small 10 to 15% daytime thundershower up to 88. I'm meteorologist Alan Archer with you with the station 97.5 WQVE.
3: Sometimes

0: like a little sweet Southern comfort on a Thursday afternoon. I always say Buddy Jewel on 97.5 WQBE. Heard the morning air show Jeff and Jesse mention this. I'm like, you have got to be kidding me. Company has developed a special high-tech spoon which will automatically switch your phone to silent mode while you eat. 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
9: Bob Hamilton's traffic is

Three new crashes from earlier this hour. 6200 block of McCorkle Avenue Southwest down in Jefferson, First Avenue and Walnut Street in East Bank, and 33rd and McCorkle up in Kanawha City. So all those going to cause you a little bit of a slowdown. Interstates are starting to get busy, but they're actually moving pretty smoothly. We'll keep you updated with everything here in the Traffic Center at 97.5 WQEE.

0: A shower up to 88 near record time heat on Sunday. I'm meteorologist Alan Archer at the weather station, 97.5 WQBE.
1: Thank you, weatherman. I'm Bob Hamilton in the traffic center for WQBE. We're looking at three relatively new crashes. 6100 block of McCorkle Avenue down in Jefferson, First Avenue and Walnut Street up in East Bank, and McCorkle Avenue and 33rd Street in Charleston. That's Kanawha City, 33rd Street in Kanawha City. They're near CAMC Memorial. The rest of the valley, including the interstates, look good. We'll keep you updated with everything right here in your traffic center at 97.5 WQEE.

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0: love playing that for my girl. 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
5: Thank you, singing people. Still got two of the five crashes that we've been working with. The one at 33rd and McCorkle in Knauf City. That is roughly the CAMC Cancer Center right in that area. And then 1st Avenue and Walnut Street up in East Bank. Interstates, never an issue. They are looking good all around the valley right now. We'll keep you updated with everything here in the traffic center at 97.5 W.

woman. Kane Brown's latest wrapped up the No Talk Triple Play. Got a Facebook funny for you after this from Michael Ray on 97.5.

0: today's country and your 24 karat favorites, 97.5 WQBE. Thought we'd have a Facebook funny this afternoon. This guy, Dave, it appears he knows everyone.
1: He was at his job bragging to his boss that he knows everybody and everybody knows him. And after a couple of weeks of this boasting, his boss has kind of gotten tired of it. He goes, all right, Tom Cruise. Dave goes, old buddies. So they fly out to Los Angeles. They get to Tom Cruise's house, knock on the door. Tom Cruise answers. He's like, Dave, how you doing, man? I haven't seen you forever. Come on in here and have a beer. Let's catch up. The boss is, you know, very impressed, but he's not sold on it. He thinks there's a coincidence to this. And he goes, all right, name somebody else. And the boss goes, okay, Pope Francis. Known him forever. So they fly to Rome, and they're at the Vatican Square, and they're amongst thousands of worshipers. And Dave goes, listen, there's too many people out here, man. I'm not going to catch the Pope's eye. He goes, I'll tell you what, I'm going to go up to the door there where the guards are. I know the guards. They'll let me in, and I'll come out on the balcony with the Pope. So about 30 minutes goes by. Here comes the Pope with Dave on the balcony. Finishes up. He walks down back to the square, and his boss is lying on the ground. He had a heart attack. There's paramedics around him. He walks up to his boss. He's like, my God, what happened? He goes, it was the final straw. You walked out on the balcony with the Pope, and the man next to me goes, who the
2: bad word?
1: Out on the balcony with Dave.
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2: I'm meteorologist Alan Archer. Tonight's skies are clear, below 41. Tomorrow, sun in the morning, cloudy up in the afternoon, considerably warmer at 71. On Saturday, cloudy with a 25% daytime, 30% nighttime thundershower at 84. And then on Sunday, partly sunny, a small 10 to 15% daytime thundershower up to 88, near record time heat on Sunday. I'm meteorologist Alan Archer at the weather station, 97.5 WQBE.

0: Luke Bryan on 97.5 WQBE. Well, we've heard Alan Archer say it's going to get close to 40. You know, some higher elevations may get down into the 30s, and I don't know, maybe could freeze in some areas. And I'm telling you, if you're in this country illegally, you're an illegal alien, you've seen the signs. Don't cross that bridge. They're everywhere. Watch for ice on the bridge.
1: Gotcha. All right. Appreciate it.
0: Whew. I was so worried he was going to say that in Spanish.
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6: Got a bunch of crashes that they're just now clearing up in Canal City. 33rd and McCorkle, 39th and McCorkle, 56th and McCorkle. Still working all those. Got a new one in the 100 block of Lee Street West. And they're still working that wreck up in East Bank, First Avenue, and Walnut Street. Again, the interstates have been in great shape with no problems whatsoever. We'll keep you updated as necessary here in the Traffic Center at 97.5 WQBE.

0: said she would like to hold a hearing about. Spokeswoman Olivia Colman, in her one-line post on X, said the CIA did not raid the DNI's office.
1: Fox's Grinnell Scott. The Supreme Court preserving access to the widely used abortion pill mifepristone at pharmacies or through the mail without a doctor visit while a lawsuit plays out. 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
2: 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He won season 19 of American Idol. You saw him a couple of months ago in the capital city. He's Chase Beckham on 97.5.

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3: A man came home from work, sat down in his favorite chair, turned on the TV, and said to his wife, "Quick, bring me a beer before it starts."
4: Huh?
3: She looked a little puzzled, but brought him a beer. When he finished that, he said, "Quick, bring me another beer. 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This time, she looked a little angry, but she brought him a beer. 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"That's it," she blew up. 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
3: I'm meteorologist Alan Archer. Tonight's skies are clear, below 41. Tomorrow, sun in the morning, cloudy up in the afternoon, considerably warmer at 71. On Saturday, cloudy with a 25% daytime, 30% nighttime thundershower at 84. And then on Sunday, partly sunny, a small 10 to 15% daytime thundershower up to 88. Near record time heat on Sunday. I'm meteorologist Alan Archer at the weather station, 97.5 WQBE.

0: Keith Urban, Miranda Lambert on 97.5 WQBE. I am Billy Brown. God bless you. Thank you so much for listening this afternoon. I hope you have a wonderful evening with your family, your friends, Murph, Jason Murphy, and 97.5 WQBE.
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1: Well, congratulations to our latest teacher of the month with WQBE in Poca Valley, Christy Mullins, third grade teacher of our Holt Elementary in Charleston. Congratulations, Christy.

0: It is 97.5 WQBE. So AAA says 42.3 million Americans are expected to travel here in a couple weeks for Memorial Day weekend. If you're hitting the road, the craziest traffic will be in the afternoons, with early morning being the best time to drive.
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2: I'm meteorologist Alan Archer. Tonight's skies are clear, below 41. Tomorrow, sun in the morning, cloudy up in the afternoon, considerably warmer at 71. On Saturday, cloudy with a 25% daytime, 30% nighttime thundershower at 84. And then on Sunday, partly sunny, a small 10 to 15% daytime thundershower up to 88, near record-tying heat on Sunday. I'm meteorologist Alan Archer at the weather station, 97.5 WQBE.

Thomas Rhett and Jordan Davis on your WQB Night Show. So how many close friends do you have? Most people in a new poll said between 2 and 5, but don't give up on making new friends as you get older. The poll found seniors actually have the most close friends. They're also the most likely to say making friends is easy.

0: we're talking about a heartache, it would be you.
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